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1: 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Radio Sintonía.
2: Can I have a ticket, please? Oh, everybody's here, everybody's here. No, he's at home.

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0: I identify as in he, him. I don't personally know any gays, but I mean, I think it's important to just be yourself.
1: Sure. When you love yourself, you